I miss Toby Keith, don't you? Hi, friends. It is me, Madison, all of your favorite country. I'm playing it, hanging with you all night long. It is Sunday. Sunday fun day, right? Hope you're having a good one. Dwight Yoakam, how's that sound? Sounds good. Here's Fast As You Hit.

0: Is that the duet of the summer? I feel like it is. Madison, June, and you hanging out together playing incredible country music, celebrating August 30th. Can't believe the month is almost over. August 30th is National Beach Day. It's also Toasted Marshmallow Day. Summertime favorite, but really, you can enjoy a nice roasted marshmallow all through the fall, can't you? I'm one of the only adults who actually likes marshmallows.
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0: you are planning to head to Six Flags, you will not be riding Magic Mountain. They have officially shut down the roller coaster following two incidents where riders suffered brain hemorrhages. Listen, a lot of people have been injured on this ride. 70 head and neck injury complaints filed in the last 10 years. That's nuts. I used to love roller coasters and amusement parks when I was younger, but it truly is a young man's game. No, thank you. I don't need any more orthopedic issues.
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0: of the best music all of the time. It is forming. It's actually happening. Tropical Storm Dolly forming in Central Atlantic. Just started yesterday. Coincidentally, named after the death of country singer Dolly Parton. Wasn't on purpose, but what do you know? Just happens to be the same week.
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a good song. Love me some Tim McGraw. Don't Take the Girl. Nice little throwback there. He's out on tour now, and he's still got the moves. Something about Tim McGraw's hips. I don't know. Here's Brooks and Dunn with Red Dirt Road on a Sunday.

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0: Americans make none of their purchases in cash. None. The fraction who make all or most of the transactions is also down 12% in the last couple of years. If you don't want to go all digital, you're going to have to start using a little bit of cash here and there, friends.
1: What keeps you up at night? 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

0: Madison, hanging out with you like we usually do, and online at Madison On Air, social media, you can find me. How much social media is too much? A recent study over the last 12 years found there's a clear link between social media usage and depression, a critical threshold. What is too much? That's what we're asking. That's what this study found, and it was about 150 minutes per day. So once you hit 150 minutes a day, call it quits.
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0: back. Love it or hate it, football season in full swing. Preseason football, college football, NFL football getting ready to really start, really, really heat up. And I got to tell you what, that means appetizers for me. What's your favorite football watching appetizer? It's buffalo chicken dip at my house.
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it comes to incredible country music, you will always hear it here. Yes, Madison filling in on a Sunday. Sawyer Brown right there rolling into Josh Turner. But if you're looking for Kip Moore and Alan Jackson, I'm serving that up too. You just keep it here.

0: Madison June and you hanging out together. Shame on CNN having to apologize this week, issuing an apology to Dolly Parton's family. They accidentally broadcast a picture of a different woman, a Las Vegas impersonator, claiming it was Dolly Parton when they announced her death. Oh, yikes. And if you've seen this picture, you will know this was a huge mistake. Whoever posted this picture clearly doesn't know what Dolly Parton looks like, because it's not even close.
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0: get hyped up. Come on, let's hang out together. Let's listen to great music. It's not time for a slump. That happens usually in the afternoon. The average American hits their energy slump at exactly 2:48 p.m., according to a brand new study. Okay, 71% of people, it's because of delayed meals, skipping meals. They're too busy. They end up crashing because they're on autopilot. So be mindful, be aware. If it's around 2:48, you might need a little pick-me-up, maybe a little caffeine, maybe a little chocolate.
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0: 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How's your credit score? 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Maybe that's too personal a question. If you're a Gen Z, you probably do. Gen Z is winning at something no one saw coming. That's credit scores. This is according to FICO. They've increased their credit score 17 points in the last 10 years. Boomers, they saw gains of just 4 points. They're really putting the pedal to the metal, scaling back on dating expenses, finding creative ways to save money. Maybe it's because they're living in their parents' basement. I don't know.
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0: girl squeezed into tight Wranglers. 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

0: 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I don't think that that could be right. What about us? We're welcoming.
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0: You love the music. I love the music. That's why we love hanging out together. What is something adults warned you about as a kid that turned out to be completely a non-issue? Remember when the teachers would say, you're not always going to have a calculator in your pocket, and then bam, we actually do because the calculator is on our phone. What about your permanent school record? It was going to follow you forever. I don't know about that one. Or swallowing chewing gum, having it stay in your stomach for 7 years. There's so many funny responses on this Reddit post. Sitting too close to the TV. Oh, that one would ruin your eyes. Maybe that's why we all need readers, come to think of it.
1: 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Here's one from our Fair and Rodeo Country Collection. 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

this old cowboy. And I can tell you never had one for your own. Oh, you never been around one. Now you're thinking that you found one. Well, it might be kind of fun to take him home.

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The Cowboys are hoping for 8. It's coming. The Ellensburg Rodeo. 95.3 KXLE. It's coming.

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1: Beautiful song with a beautiful message. Thank you, Dan and Shay. And thank you for keeping it here. It's a Sunday. We've made it. Made it through the weekend, starting a brand new week tomorrow. Maybe you're doing some healthy eating. Maybe you've already pre-packed your lunch or gotten the house all clean. Hopefully you're ready for a Monday, and we're going to be with you. We're going to be with you all week long. Make sure to keep it here for incredible country music. Hopefully I'll check in with you next Sunday.
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We're definitely going to have some fun right here with this and hope he's doing fine and dandy from that fall last week on stage. It seems like he is. Here you go, Tim McGraw. I like it. I love it.

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1: I said, that sounds right up my alley. 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

0: bet you're singing along with that one. Boy, I don't blame you if you were. Shaboozy and Jelly Roll side by side right there with Amen. They say the average American believes they'll need about $1.5 million to retire comfortably right there. That's a bunch of money right there. It seems to be up 53% from 951,000 savings, that target back in 2020. But that doesn't mean that people are actually saving that much. It seems like the average amount U.S. adults have saved for retirement, well, most average, it seems to be about around $88,400. How about you? Could you get by on that much? Joe DiMessina, and That's the Way, coming up for you pretty quick.
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0: Heading that direction, maybe already arrived right there south of Sanity. That, of course, Zach Top winding down that set. Coming up, moment or two, Alan Jackson helping us out with Don't Rock the Jukebox, and soon to follow, Rascal Flatts for you.
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The world famous Behind the Chutes. Beautiful women, handsome cowboys, live music. 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

0: There's an interesting little story about all them exes. Yep, all my exes, Lauren Elena, teaming up with You Got It, Chase Matthew, right there to help us out and getting back to the country hits right around the bend, not that far away. Kix Brooks and Ronnie Dunn helping us in that direction. That ain't no way to go. Stay with me now if you would.
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0: Ain't that a good way to put it right there? Riley Green and getting some great assistance from Toby Keith for sure. Think As You Drunk to wind down that set. New sheets aren't that clean feeling that you think they might be. And you do a little inspecting, you'll find out they've been through factories, warehouses, store shelves, picking up dust, dirt, stray bugs, and chemical dyes along the way, too. So the same deal is with your new clothes, too. When you buy new clothes, a quick rule, they say, is to wash anything new, preferably hot water if you can, or at least lukewarm, but, the final one right there, cold water if you got to go that route. But do that before any item touches your skin or your bed. Just some thoughts to pass along there for you.
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0: Definitely preferring you not going that direction, that's for sure. Don't Tell on Me. That, of course, Jason Aldean. Getting back to the country hits, just a moment or two for you. John Pardee lined out and ready to go. That Old Heartache on the Dance Floor coming up pretty soon.
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0: Absolutely. Bottom line right there, she's country and she knows it. 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
5: 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The Cowboys are hoping for eight. 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The Ellensburg Rodeo. 95.3 KXLE. 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

0: Fine and dandy tune right there for Luke Combs. Boy, I love that thing, Be By You. My new favorite song of his, that's for sure. It's kind of interesting. Over the past 4.5 decades, song lyrics have become more simple and repetitive. New study came out, found that to be quite true, as a matter of fact. And I think my wife and I have kind of thought about this over the years, too. We've kind of noticed things going that direction. Researchers have analyzed more than 12,000 rap, country, pop, R&B, and rock songs released since back in 1970, as a matter of fact. See how the music has changed over the last 5 decades. Now, they found that with the exception of Taylor Swift, they had mentioned that lyrics have become simpler over time in terms of vocabulary richness, readability, also complexity, and the number of lines repeated. I think my wife and I would definitely agree with that. How about you? You agree or disagree with that? I think I'm right there with it, as a matter of fact, totally, 100%.
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0: great piece of music. Boy, I love that guitar picking in that song and the way he's singing it, too. Morgan Wallen, I Got Better Since You Got Gone. Could be somebody in your life kind of feel the same way about it. Huh? Blake Shelton coming up with a little story about Austin, and Steve Warner going to be waiting in the wings for you. I'll guarantee it for sure.
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0: Mighty fine sound. Can't go wrong with that. Zach John King and Get to Drinking. Doing a little singing along with that one. I don't blame you. You join in. Carrie Underwood getting us back into the country favorites with Church Bells right around the corner.
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And I know it starts with hello, and the next thing you know, you try to be nice, and some guy's getting too close, trying to pick you up, trying to get you to run. And I'm sure one of your friends is about to come over here, 'cause she's supposed to

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The Ellensburg Rodeo. Bronx Beer and Buckles. 8 second ride. That's what we're looking for. That's Rodeo. 95.3 KXLE.

0: So what you got to do, bottom line right there, just ride, ride, ride. That, of course, George Burge teaming up with Luke Bryan. Sounded mighty fine for sure. The U.S. seems to be home for 63 national parks, but the Great Smoky Mountains National Park, well, that has appeared to be the most visited, and I've heard that by many, many folks that I've talked to have been there. I've yet to get there. I should get there. I don't know why I haven't. But anyway, had almost three times as many visitors as the second most visited park, which is the Grand Canyon National Park. Now, my wife and I have been there three times, as a matter of fact, and boy, it's mind-boggling. Utah's Zion National Park, also Yellowstone National Park and Rocky Mountain National Park, round out the top five most visited right there. If you get a chance to go to at least one or two of them, that'd be great. But you can visit all five. I think you'd be thoroughly happy.
1: Man, I love this place. I've been surfing here since I was a kid. Now, seeing my grandson out on the water, it means everything to me. Watching him and taking in the blue waves, the sea breeze, the blurry horizon.
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0: Can't go wrong with that sound right there, and quite the story about Boston. As a matter of fact, that, of course, Stella Lefty helping us out and winding down that set. Back to it in a moment or two, not that far away. Ricochet going to kick off another great set of country favorites for you with Daddy's Money. And soon to follow, stay with me now for Gary Allen as well.
1: It's coming, the Ellensburg Rodeo. 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

0: It's coming. 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
0: It's coming. 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

0: Great advice right there. If you can do it, just carry on, if you would, before they carry you on out. That, of course, Kenny Chesney to wind down that set. In a moment or two, I think you're going to be singing along with this, and no doubt about it, Ray Akins, and That Ain't My Truck. We'll have for you in a moment or two for sure.
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0: gentleman right there sing about that woman, that's for sure. Kane Brown and Woman. Oh, a fine, fine way right there he feels about her. 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Just saying. 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

0: Well, if you caught yourself singing along with that one, I don't blame you a bit. Russell Dickerson, and there you go, Happened to Me. Can't go wrong with that one, ain't all. Home Alone tonight, got that for you with Luke Bryan and Karen Fairchild, going to be helping him out on the side there too. Plus Tracy Byrd, waiting in the wings, no pun intended.
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It was a Friday night.

0: say so. Crisp and clean, can't go wrong with that sound right there. Say so. And that, of course, Dan and Shay side by side. I understand about a third of people have admitted that they have an extra one of these in their vehicle. And that kind of surprised me, but yep, I guess it doesn't. An extra pair of pants. How about an extra shirt or blouse right there, too? I think it might head that direction as well, just to be safe. Jason Aldean and Night Train coming up for you pretty quick.
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0: Isn't that a great way to put it? Maybe you agree with him right there. Yeah, and everything you got going on, don't we? And that, of course, Morgan Wallen. Back to the country favorites with Carrie Underwood going to be helping us out. And Jesus, please take the wheel. We'll have that for you in a moment or two. And Kix Brooks and Ronnie Dunn just moments away.
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0: Maybe you're there right now, the same place as him, South of Sanity. And that, of course, Zach Top. And boy, the images coming to my mind every time I hear that song. Great detail and living color, too. See everything going on. Oh, back to it. Not that far away, all over the road with Easton Corbin helping us out in a moment or two going that direction. Right around the bend, I guarantee it.
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0: 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But Brooks also says other habits don't get as much attention, like including to never stop learning and becoming a skilled problem solver.
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10: 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The Ellensburg Rodeo. 95.3 KXLE. It's coming.

0: Lauren Elena, Chase Matthew, All My Exes. More countries on the way next. Hang tight for Kenny Chesney and Doug Stone coming up.
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0: Well, there's always a risk of getting sick when you're traveling, but experts say one airplane seat is a germ magnet. The aisle seat is the worst offender, according to infectious diseases specialists and other doctors. While many passengers prefer sitting on the aisle, puts you at closer contact with more people on the plane, which exposes you to more germs.
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0: Missing her already. There's Dolly Parton, and Here You Come Again. Lost her last week at the age of 80. Still hard to believe. Late great Joe Diffie, another one we lost too early. He's on the way. Blake Shelton, Ella Langley, and Morgan Wallen all coming up.
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0: Ella Langley, Morgan Wallen, I Can't Love You Anymore. If you feel like that song's on a lot, your ears are working just fine. That song reaches number one in Billboard country charts a little while ago. Morgan had back-to-back number ones, which is just the third time that's happened since they started measuring that. First was Tim McGraw back in 2002. But now Morgan isn't just dominating, he's paying property taxes on the charts these days.
1: Young tough cowboys, young tough horses, who will come out on top? It's coming, the Ellensburg Rodeo, 95.3 KXLE.

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0: Zach John King, Get to Drinking. You might like this. New research suggests we don't need to work 5 days a week, as people are more productive in a four-day work week. 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Workers in the study became more productive with their hours on the clock over time, reducing their average work time by about 4 hours during the first 6 months of 4-day work weeks.
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0: Bailey Zimmerman and Chevy Silverado on your station for the superstars of country music. Hang tight for George Strait and Leanne Womack coming up.
1: Open the gate. The Cowboys are hoping for eight. It's coming. The Ellensburg Rodeo. 95.3 KXLE. It's coming.

0: Celebrity birthdays for today. Chris Tucker is 55. Jalen Brunson's 30. Wrestler Jeff Hardy's 49. Wrestler Mickey James is 47. And Richard Gere's 77. And Debbie Gibson's 56 today.
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0: NBC News Radio, I'm Michael Kastner. At least one person is dead and around 15 others are unaccounted for after flash flooding hit the Grand Canyon over the weekend. It destroyed footbridges and forced the evacuation of hikers and campers. Iran launched retaliatory strikes at American forces in the Middle East on Sunday after the U.S. targeted suspected Iranian rocket launchers. Missiles fired into Jordan were intercepted with no reported impacts. The weekend skirmishes started when U.S. forces struck Iran's Larak Island, with CENTCOM saying Iranian units had been observed preparing to deploy rockets with mines into the Strait of Hormuz. Closing arguments in the Tupac Shakur murder trial are slated to get underway today, 3 decades after the legendary rapper was killed. The defendant, Dwayne Keefe D. Davis, is accused of planning the 1996 Las Vegas drive-by shooting. Michael Kastner, NBC News Radio.
1: In the KXLERadio.com newsroom, I'm Eric Sharp. Kittitas County residents can get an update tonight on the Three Queens, King, and Goat fires. Together, they've burned more than 11,600 acres east of Snoqualmie Pass. Three Queens is 5% contained, while the other two remain uncontained, and some evacuation orders are still in place. The Forest Service meeting begins at 7 o'clock tonight in the Cleellum Roslyn High School gym on State Route 903. Those wildfire closures are limiting access to a large section of the Okanagan-Wenatchee National Forest ahead of the Labor Day weekend. About 50 miles of the Pacific Crest Trail between Snoqualmie and Deception Passes are closed, along with the Rachel Lake, Pete Lake, Thorpe Creek, and several other connecting trails. Trails from Esmeralda Basin and DeRoe trailheads are also closed, although DeRoe Campground remains open. Visitors should check current Forest Service closures before traveling and have an alternate destination ready. Thousands of Washington State employees are holding coordinated walkouts at noon today as contract negotiations continue. The Washington Federation of State Employees says workers at 125 locations will take part during scheduled breaks, lunch periods, or vacation time, limiting disruptions to public services. The union is seeking higher pay, safer staffing levels, and stronger workplace protections. I'm Eric Sharp.
2: And a good Monday morning. Taking a look at your KXLE weather for today, it's going to be sunny with highs around 80 across Kittitas County with light winds. Tonight, partly to mostly cloudy with lows in the low to mid 50s. Tomorrow, we can expect partly sunny skies and still mild with highs in the low to mid 80s and a 40% chance of showers tomorrow night with overnight lows around 50. Wednesday is going to turn cooler and wetter. Ellensburg has a 40% chance of showers mainly after 11 a.m. Cleellum, a little bit more, 60% chance. Highs are only going to reach the upper 60s to around 70, though. Wednesday night, showers are likely with chances increasing to 60 to 70%. Thursday is going to stay cool and what I would say a little unsettled. 50% chance of showers in Ellensburg, 70% in Cleellum, with highs in the mid to upper 60s. 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
13: Oh, and a good Monday morning. Henry J. with you here on the KXLE Morning Rodeo. Good morning to my 6 a.m. club. Thanks for being with us. Had a great weekend. Boy, we have got a lot happening on today's show. Coming up in the 7 o'clock hour, I will have Pat and Warren Hall. They are this year's Driver Family Award recipients for their 106 combined years of volunteering at the Ellensburg Rodeo. Fascinating, fascinating story that they have. Then coming up in the 8 o'clock hour, I've got Julia Lang. Many know her as Julia Wickerath. She was the 2019 Ellensburg Rodeo Queen. And Jamie Myers, who was the 2019 Cleellum Roundup Queen. They're both here to talk to me about the Sun Station Rodeo Flag Team, who will be performing on Friday during the grand entry. They'll have a super secret presentation mid-rodeo, and they're trying to let everybody know, don't leave after the bulls are done on Friday's rodeo performance, because the Sun Station team will be having a very special drill performance after Friday night's rodeo. Lots going on, lots to talk about, and let's keep it moving right here on the KXLE Morning Rodeo.

Big money, shiny belt buckles, cowgirls strutting in tight Wranglers. It's almost time for the Ellensburg Rodeo. The Ellensburg Rodeo.

0: A little bit of Mo Bandy kicking off our morning this morning, or carrying along our morning this morning. Good Monday morning. Henry J. with you here this morning, just about 20 minutes past the top of the 6 o'clock hour. Good morning to my 6 a.m. club. Always love having you guys with us. So, well, if you're looking for a good way to get into rodeo week before the big weekend even gets here, 3 days away, by the way, before the Kittitas County Fair and Ellensburg Rodeo kickoff, head out to the arena tomorrow night for the Advantage Dirt Contractors Best of the Best Roping. Now, the action starts at 4 o'clock. Tomorrow afternoon with the Pro-Am roping, followed by the Open roping. And here's the best part. It's completely free for spectators. Come grab a seat, watch some great team roping, and get an early taste of what's ahead for Ellensburg Rodeo Week. Again, Best of the Best roping tomorrow starting at 4 at the Ellensburg Rodeo Grounds. Well, coming up after the break, we've got a little bit of, Keith Urban and Lori Morgan right here on the KXLE Morning Rodeo.
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Kenny Chesney, Carry On here on the KXLE Morning Rodeo. Good Monday morning. Henry J with you. Good morning to all my 6 a.m. club members. We love you. I love you. 3 days to go till the Kittitas County Fair and Ellensburg Rodeo kick off. And that means contestants are coming into town. And that means that some of them are actually going to be parking up around the old radio station on Vantage Highway. And why am I telling you this? Well, I'm telling you this because AM radio is an interesting beast. You have the tower, and then you've got the ground system underneath of it. You start parking big metal boxes known as horse trailers and pickup trucks and get all those cowboys and cowgirls out there socializing. It can kind of cause a little interference with the ground system. We're going to be keeping an ear on the AM station throughout the course of this week and the weekend. Of course, if you do notice that it's off the air, call my other day job, the funeral home, 925-3141. Somebody can get me a message that the AM is off the air if I don't know already, and I will run up and hit the button on the transmitter. Fairly certain, though, that KXLE AM superfan Joe Wayan will hear it long before anybody else does if we're off the air. Good morning, Joe. Well, hey, Rodeo Week is here, and if your Western wardrobe needs a little help before the fashion police start handing out citations, visit our friends down at Arnold's Ranch and Home in Ellensburg. They have got you covered. 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They've also got straw hats, colorful bandanas, and a

0: great selection of women's cinch and Wrangler jeans. Get yourself rodeo ready. They've got it all. I was down there yesterday picking up some parts for my lawnmower. Bill took great care of me. Good morning, Bill. You took great care of me yesterday, and encouraging everybody to go down to Arnold's Ranch and Home, where you can get yourself looking good for rodeo. Coming up later this week, probably tomorrow, we will have some tickets to give away for Thursday night's rodeo performance, courtesy of our friends at Arnold's Ranch and Home. We're actually going to pair those two tickets with two tickets to the Crown Royal kickoff party. We're going to be giving away a lot of stuff this week. Nothing today. You got to start listening tomorrow. Save our contest line. 509-260-KXLE, 509-260-5953, and you cannot have won anything from us in the last 30 days to participate. Well, we'll keep things moving along this morning. We started this yesterday. Every hour on the half hour during your listening day on both the AM and the FM, we've got a collection of Chris Ledoux songs peppered with other rodeo and fair themed songs. We're going to carry that tradition and carry that process along this morning, so to speak. Here's Chris Ledoux with Charlie Daniels. Cowboys Like a Little Rock and Roll, right here on the KXLE Morning Rodeo.
1: Well, now cowboys love the ladies. 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

0: Grundy County Auction, the song that Micah Bruner, when he was younger, was able to recite the lyrics to. Got him a KXLE t-shirt or something like that. He doesn't remember what he won. He just remembers that he won. Good Monday morning. Henry J. with you here. 3 days to go till the Kittitas County Fair and Ellensburg Rodeo kick off. I am excited, folks. This has been trying to build anticipation for this most of this month, and hopefully I've done a good job of it. Well, one of the best traditions of Fair Weekend is the Kittitas County Fair Livestock Market Sale. It's going to be happening Friday at 11 a.m. in the Bloom Pavilion. Now, this is where the community gets a chance to support our FFA 4-H Grange kids who have all spent months raising and caring for their market animals. Now, if you've never bought anything at a live auction sale before, don't let the word auction scare you off. You don't have to be an old pro to do this. Butch Booker is not going to count your bid if you scratch your nose or tug your ear, okay? It's not like that. He's just going to make sure you know exactly what you're bidding on and what you're going to be paying. Now, the math is easy. You take the animal's hoof weight shown on the sale sheet, multiply it by the current bid, and there's your total. So, for example, you got a 260-pound hog at $6 a pound. It's about $1,600. You pair that out once you put the cutting and wrapping fees in it, and you're going to stock yourself up for the year. You're actually going to save money, have better cash flow, I guess, personally for yourself over the course of the year because you're not going to be getting it at the store all the time. Also tastes a lot better than what you can get at the store. And no, if you buy it, you don't have to take it home. If you don't want the meat, you can turn it back to a processor, get a small credit against what you bid. That's called the floor price. Pay the difference and they'll take care of the rest and you still get to help out a local kid. Now, if you do want to keep it, like I said, have it sent to one of the packers on the list that they'll give you on sale day, you pay the packer separately to cut and wrap it for you, and then you'll have a freezer full of locally raised beef, pork, or lamb, goat, back before you know it. So grab a friend, get a bidder number, head for the auction. It's easy, fun, and one of the best ways you can put your money directly behind the kids who have worked all year to get there. It's the Kittitas County Fair Livestock Market Sale happening Friday, 11 a.m. in the Bloom Pavilion. Well, coming up in the next hour, I have got two very special guests, Warren and Pat Hall. They are this year's Driver Family Award recipient from the Ellensburg Rodeo, or during the Ellensburg Rodeo. They have 106 combined years of volunteerism with the rodeo. We'll talk to them about that. And then coming up in the 8 o'clock hour, I'll have Julia Wickerath. That's how I knew her, because she was the 2019 Ellensburg Rodeo Queen. It's now Julia Lang, along with Jamie Myers, who was the 2019 Clealum Roundup Queen, coming to talk to us about the Sun Sation Rodeo Flag Team. They will be performing in Friday's Rodeo Grand Entry. They've got a super secret presentation mid-rodeo, and they're trying to get the word out. After the bulls are done on Friday's performance, don't go home. Stick around and watch them perform with the Sun Sation Drill Team. It's going to be a great time. Coming up at the top of the hour, of course, national news, local and regional news with Eric Sharp, and I'll be back with the weather after all of that right here on the KXLE Morning Rodeo.
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1: NBC News Radio, I'm Michael Kastner. Iran launched retaliatory strikes at American forces in the Middle East on Sunday after the U.S. targeted suspected Iranian rocket launchers. Missiles fired into Jordan were intercepted with no reported impacts. The weekend skirmishes started when U.S. forces struck Iran's Larak Island, with CENTCOM saying Iranian units had been observed preparing to deploy rockets with mines into the Strait of Hormuz. At least one person is dead, more than a dozen others unaccounted for, after a flash flood swept through the Grand Canyon, destroying footbridges and forcing the evacuation of hikers and campers. A man's body was recovered along the Colorado River in what officials described as a flash flood death. And a push to rename Nashville International Airport after Dolly Parton now has the backing of Tennessee Governor Bill Lee and airport officials. Parton died last week at the age of 80. Michael Kastner, NBC News Radio.
2: In the KXLEradio.com newsroom, I'm Eric Sharp. A video showing federal immigration agents detaining a person outside the Yakima Police Department is raising questions about coordination between local police and ICE. The detention occurred a week ago today, moments after the person had been released from police custody. Yakima Police said officers did not notify ICE or assist with the detention. The department said it does not enforce federal immigration law and was unaware that agents were waiting outside the station. More than 930 firefighters are working three wildfires east of Snoqualmie Pass, where cooler, damp weather helped slow the flames yesterday. Three Queens has burned nearly 8,600 acres and is 5% contained. The King Fire is holding at more than 2,300 acres, while the Goat Fire is nearing 700 acres. Both of those remain uncontained. Crews are protecting homes, campgrounds, and historic cabins as warmer, drier weather returns today. Meanwhile, that public fire meeting to get the latest details starts at 7 o'clock tonight at the Cleella Roslin High School. Grant County health officials are warning people and pets to avoid Columbia River water between Trinidad Beach and Chinook Park after a dog died following possible exposure to toxic algae. The dog became ill shortly after swimming last week and showed symptoms consistent with cyanotoxin poisoning. The Grant County Health District is collecting water samples and posting warning signs. The advisory will remain in place until officials determine the water is safe. I'm Eric Sharp.
3: And a good Monday morning. Taking a look at your KXLE weather for today. It's going to be sunny with highs around 80 across Kittitas County. We'll have some very light winds. Tonight, partly to mostly cloudy with lows in the low to mid 50s. Now tomorrow it's going to be partly sunny and mild with highs in the low to mid 80s. 40% chance of showers tomorrow night with lows around 50. Now Wednesday is going to turn cooler, a little bit wetter. Ellensburg has a 40% chance of showers, mainly after 11 a.m. Cleellum, about a 60% chance. Highs will only reach, though, the upper 60s to around 70 countywide. Now Wednesday night, showers are likely with chances increasing to 60 to 70%. And then Thursday is going to stay cool and what I would say is a little unsettled. 50% chance of showers in Ellensburg, 70% chance in Cleellum. God knows they could use it up there with highs in the mid to upper 60s. 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
14: Oh, and a good Monday morning. Henry J. with you here on the KXLE Morning Rodeo. It is Monday, which means we have got three days to go? Yeah, 3 days to go till the Ellensburg Rodeo and Kittitas County Fair kick off. Boy, it's hard to believe summer's almost over as well, but excited for what we've got coming up. Well, this morning I have got two very special guests in the studio with me this morning. They have got 106 combined years of volunteering for the Ellensburg Rodeo under their belts. They are also the recipients of the Driver Family Award for this year for their dedication to serving the Ellensburg Rodeo in their volunteer capacities. Good morning to Pat and Warren Hall. How are you guys this morning?
15: Good morning, Henry.
14: Good morning. Great. Well, I guess the only question right off the bat that I have is, do you two ever slow down?
15: Oh, yes.
14: Okay.
16: And our heads on the pillow.
14: Okay. Well, I want to thank you guys for being here this morning. Let's talk a little bit, first off, about each of you. I know you're both very humble people, and it's kind of hard to get you to talk about yourselves. But let's start with you, Pat. You've lived here since you were 13 years old.
15: That's right.
14: And you grew up out at the end of the...
15: I moved here from the Winness, lived on the Coffin Ranch.
14: Okay. And attended Morgan Junior High School, and that's where you met Warren.
15: First day of school.
14: In the eighth grade. Sweethearts ever since?
15: Or? Yeah. Well, no, not till spring.
14: Okay.
15: Yeah.
14: Okay. What's the story then there?
15: Well, my first day of school, I noticed him. He was in one of my classes, and the kids were all telling me, well, he really likes you. And I thought, well, that's nice, but he's never said hello. So I just went about my way, and... Then in the springtime, my horse had twin colts, and that was the key. He couldn't stand it. He called me and said, can I come see them? And, of course, I said yes. So he rode his bicycle from Dry Creek Road up to Green Canyon Road, uphill in the gravel
14: okay.
15: to see my twin colts.
14: Yeah.
15: And we just visited, and we liked each other, and just went from there.
14: Okay.
16: And sell it. Den.
15: Yeah, we had Tiger's Den, danced at Tiger's Den at the...
16: Junior high.
15: Yeah.
14: Yeah. Quite the love story resulted in marriage, and you guys are celebrating 59 years this
15: Correct.
14: Year. Congratulations.
15: Yes.
14: And what's the secret to a marriage that long?
15: Well, I always say respect.
16: Yeah.
15: Yeah.
16: Yeah.
14: Warren, any...
16: The same thing. I can't define it.
14: Yeah. Yeah, well, we can certainly tell that you guys, you have a lot of love for each other. I can just tell that. And I've known you guys now for a number of years. And in fact, part of my side of the family on my dad's side goes back a little bit with you guys as well. So it's not like we're strangers. And
15: yeah, and family friends.
14: Yep. And so you guys, you've been volunteering at the Ellensburg Rodeo for a combined 106 years.
15: Yeah.
14: Yeah.
16: Unbelievable.
14: Yes.
16: I can't process that number.
14: Well, and you guys, like I said, you don't slow down. I mean, when I called you over the weekend to find out when you could come in, you were even saying Sunday that you were doing work out at the rodeo grounds. And I don't know where you find the energy, to be honest with you.
15: I don't feel like I...
16: Labor of love.
15: Yeah, it is. Yeah. I don't feel like I work nearly as hard as a lot of them do. The top hands are just fantastic along with the rodeo board.
14: Yeah.
15: It's amazing, especially this year when we had the new construction. They've just put in numerous hours.
14: Yeah. Well, it looks really good out there.
15: Yeah.
14: We're going to continue this morning with Pat and Warren Hall throughout the 7 o'clock hour as we talk about some of their history volunteering with the Ellensburg Rodeo and all the different things that they have done. We want to dedicate this song to them and their 59 years of a love story, Two Sparrows in a Hurricane by Tanya Tucker, right here on the KXLE Morning Rodeo.

0: Well, a duet with Garth Brooks and Ronnie Dunn here on the KXLE Morning Rodeo. Good Monday morning. Henry J. with you here with two very special, very, very special guests. I've got Pat and Warren Hall with me this morning. Good morning.
1: Good morning.
0: All right. Well, we talked in the last break. You guys are this year's recipient of the Driver Family Award for your dedication to the Ellensburg Rodeo. 106 combined years of volunteerism between the two of you. And we'll start with Warren. So you had mentioned that you started sneaking into the Ellensburg Rodeo at age 13. Have you paid off your sentence for those tickets yet, or you still have a few more years to go?
2: Well, not a lot of people know about it, so it probably it's a good thing I'd still be paying.
0: But you started really helping out around age 15, kind of helping sort cattle for the timed events, and what was that like as a teenager?
2: It was extraordinary for me, just being able to be around old timers. They were old timers to me. They were probably 30 years old. Some were older, but some were old cowboys. And just being around them and working cattle was, I had a paid admission.
0: Yeah.
2: I worked with Jack Taylor, was on the barrier crew that was run by the County Roping Club. Jerry Anderson was the foreman of that, I guess you'd say. And I worked with Jack's son, Patrick. Pat's the only one alive, by the way, that can verify when I started.
0: Okay.
2: We were both the same age. He went to school at Thorpe.
0: Okay.
2: Yeah.
0: Okay. So. And then you moved over the years. You rode in the posse. You were an officer with the Ellensburg Rodeo Posse. And then now you've kind of settled into being Mr. Security Guard.
2: I've worked a lot of security at the rodeo. About half of it now, was doing security in the beer garden.
0: Okay.
2: And that's before it was well-fenced and well-managed. And, gosh, we held hands to keep people from coming in before they were allowed to.
0: Okay.
2: And we kind of... I'd never been petted by so many women standing there holding hands with other guys trying to keep people out. And I guess they were trying to distract me so they could bust through the arm barrier we had holding them back.
0: Anyway. And now you're in the security gate for the Pat's giving you a look. So we're just going to skip over that. And and now you run the security gate for getting the area under what is, I guess, now Section 9, but used to be called the Buckaroo Section, where the pins are to get out the rough stock into the chutes for the rodeo performance. That's your territory.
2: Yes. Yes. This will be 9 years, I think, for me.
0: Okay.
2: I took that job when Bill Mothershed, who had it for years, lost his life. They wondered who'd been around enough to kind of have an idea of what to do. And so I thought, well, I think I do. And so I volunteered, and Bill Lau said, good, I'm glad you did that.
0: Okay.
2: So, but I worked with Bill when I was working with the judges. I worked with the judges to get the score upstairs for about 8 years, I think. Then I knew eventually that position would be eliminated through technology.
0: Okay.
2: And now the judges all carry a handheld device, and as soon as they score the rider, it goes directly up to the scorekeeper.
0: Oh, gotcha.
2: Yeah. And when I was doing it, we started with a grease board, wrote the score down, and showed it to the other judge across the arena, and he and his assistant added them together and then showed it. I think they had a microphone up to there.
0: Oh, gotcha.
2: And then later I had a microphone, so I just would give them the score.
0: Gotcha.
2: So that was the best seat in the house. I shadowed the judges and got to know some really neat guys that were judges.
0: Yeah.
2: And they were all former rodeo performers, rough stock, a lot of them.
0: Mm-hmm.
2: And I'd have paid admission to go in there and do that.
0: Well, I think that highlights how technology has changed and how the rodeo has certainly changed over its 103-year history. You know, so. Well, we'll keep moving along this morning. When we come back, we will talk with Pat about all of her volunteerism with the Ellensburg Rodeo right here on the KXLE Morning Rodeo.
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1: How many days till the fair?
2: 3 days.
3: Yeah!

0: Cash. It wouldn't be the morning rodeo without Johnny Cash. Good Monday morning. Henry J. with you here. We have got two special guests in the studio this morning. We have got Pat and Warren Hall. Good morning.
1: Good morning.
0: All right. So you are this year's Driver Family Award recipients. In the last break, we talked with Warren about his volunteerism. Between the two of you, 106 years combined. And the most fascinating thing about this to me, Pat, is that you play a very important part in kicking off the rodeo ceremony. I want to play just a little clip of your part of this and helping to time this.
2: Okay. I'd like you to take your attention up to the sagebrush-covered hill, where you will see one of the greatest traditions in all of America. As you can see, the Indians are coming down that hill. Those are the Yakima Indians, and this is very symbolic of the same trips that they have been utilizing down in this valley for centuries.
0: You know it's rodeo time in Ellensburg when you can hear Justin McKee's voice blast across the loudspeaker. Yes. So let's start with that, and then we'll work back and talk a little bit about some of the other areas you've been involved in. But your key role right now is making sure that timing is accurate, from what I understand.
1: Yes, that's just one of the things that I do. And I'm working with Austin Lohman, and we're timing it. So he starts the music when the Indians come down the hill. So I call up to the hilltop to Buddy Shewart, and he then tells the Indians, okay, go.
0: Time to go.
1: Yep.
0: And Buddy's fiance, Morgan Farrell, with the posse, will be leading the Indians down the hill for every performance this year. Yeah, talked to her
1: wonderful
0: dad, Tim, at the rodeo kickoff breakfast a couple weeks ago. Yeah. He's very proud of that. Proud of you, Morgan. Love you.
1: Yeah.
0: And but you that's not your only role.
1: No.
0: We got to go way back. Why don't you tell us a little bit about some of your history in volunteering?
1: Okay. Well, I started when Warren was in the posse handing out the tickets to the other posse members and visiting posse members. And then I got asked to start working up in the announcer's booth, and I did that, and I'm still there. And what I do up there is take the scores after the timed events and run them down, and literally run them down to the PRCA secretary, because that needs to get out nationwide
0: very
1: quickly as it can.
0: Yep.
1: Yes. They don't want me trailing along, and so I hurry and get them over to her as soon as I can. And then I hurry back to do it again.
0: And that's what you were doing yesterday when we were trying to coordinate getting you down here this morning, is you were out at the rodeo grounds.
1: I was cleaning her office,
0: and you had high compliment too from her last year. From what I remember, what you told me.
1: Yes, I asked her last year, "What can I do next year to make your life easier here in the secretary's office?" Because, you know, it's hot and it's dirty and all that. And she said, "Are you kidding me? This is the Taj Mahal compared to some of the offices that I'm put in." And she's just a delight to work with. I've just been so lucky.
0: Yeah. So, but going back, so you're a founding member of the Top Hands, which was founded in 1988.
1: Yes.
0: Okay. And then you were the one that started the emeritus program for the Top Hands.
1: Yes.
0: And so AM number one super fan Joe Wayan, which he was on with me on Friday, he's an emeritus status.
1: Yes.
0: But he also works just as hard. And there's a lot of emeritus that work just as hard to kind of help keep things going. And that's that. I like to call it institutional memory or institutional knowledge within that group that keeps getting passed down.
1: Exactly. Yeah. Not to just say, well, we've always done it this way, but to give history as to why we do it certain ways. And then, you know, new people come in and they have other ideas that are better, and we just move forward.
0: Yeah.
1: And it's a work. We work together.
0: Yep. Well, just so much great history between the two of you. We got one more break. I want to talk about your words of encouragement coming up in the next break. Your words of encouragement for those that want to get involved with the rodeo, how to volunteer, and to a certain extent, how rewarding it is to serve your community in the way that you guys have been for decades.
1: Yeah.
0: now. Well, moving along on the morning rodeo, like I said, got Pat and Warren Hall, this year's Driver Family Award recipients, and they'll be back in the next break with me. Of course, you know, it wouldn't be the morning rodeo during rodeo week without a little Chris Ledoux hooked on an 8-second ride right here on the KXLE Morning Rodeo.

0: in the arena, contestants trying to catch a break.
1: And here's part I like.
0: Cowgirls strutting in tight Wranglers.
2: Holy mackerel.
0: And cowboys trying to catch their eye. It's almost time for the Ellensburg Rodeo.

0: Montgomery Gentry, My Town, a song appropriate for this week. I love My Town. Henry J. with you here on the KXLE Morning Rodeo. Good Monday morning. We are 3 days away from the kickoff of the Kittitas County Fair and Ellensburg Rodeo. Wrapping up with my special guests this morning, Pat and Warren Hall. They are this year's recipient of the Driver Family Award for their 106 combined years of volunteering to the Ellensburg Rodeo. Good morning.
1: Good morning.
2: Good morning.
0: All right. Well, thanks for coming down to be with me this morning. And all last week we had different folks on talking about either their part of the rodeo or their part of the fair, the number of hours that go into putting this on, which is, again, all volunteer. How many, if you had to guess, would you have any idea how many hours you volunteer in a given rodeo cycle?
2: Not even a guess. I do start with slack. I do slack clear through. So it's a full week.
0: Okay. Okay. Warren.
2: But then there's so many people that are, and myself included a little bit, setting up.
0: Yeah.
2: Yeah.
0: Yeah.
2: It takes a lot to get it set up.
0: Yeah. Saturday, I got a text from my buddy, Kerry Clift, who said, hey, come out to the Gold Buckle Room and see how this is all coming together. Well, I've been a Gold Buckle member for a number of years, and it never dawned on me when I walk in, well, what used to be on Friday night, but when I walk in and there's all the pictures on the wall and all the decorations and all of that, it never dawned on me that those were not, they're not permanent fixtures in that space.
2: No, they change them every year.
0: They change them every year. They take them down every year. They have to put them back up. And there had to have been 14, 15 people helping Paul Woodside and Carrie and everybody get those things set up and put together. And I'm just trying to highlight, you guys do this because you love our community. You love the rodeo. And it's volunteers like you that really make this come together.
2: Yeah.
1: Yes. I probably each rodeo performance, minimum of 5 hours, I'm on the ground.
0: Okay. And that's not counting all the time you help setting up and everything you were doing yesterday, getting the secretary's office cleaned up.
1: No,
0: and...
1: but yeah, just each day of the rodeo, a minimum of 5 hours, I'm on the grounds.
0: Yep.
1: And I do a behind the chutes tour prior to the grand entry.
0: Yep.
1: And I really enjoy that. So.
2: That's about an hour and a half before the rodeo starts. You start the tours.
1: Yes.
0: Yep.
1: So. And then on Saturday night, we have Extreme Bulls about 3 hours after the rodeo, so that's another 4 hours.
0: Yeah.
1: But we don't, time is, once rodeo starts, time and the outside world is nothing. It goes away.
0: Yes, you're there. You love rodeo. It's just it's like everything coming together.
1: Another universe.
0: It is. It is, and it's a fun universe.
1: Yes.
0: I like to say it is.
2: Everybody's so positive and happy to be there, and they support, the contestants support each other, root for them to win as well as they're rooting for themselves to win.
0: Yeah, yeah. Well, what parting thoughts do you have? Again, being honored this year, you'll be honored on Monday during the Monday performance. I will be there cheering you on from the Gold Buckle Room for receiving the Driver Family Award. And what parting thoughts would you have for folks that are contemplating volunteering probably just going to tell them to sign up and
2: sign up. It's easy to sign up. You can just go online and sign up for whatever time slot you have available and whatever interests you.
0: Yep.
1: And don't sign up to be a volunteer with something you want to do immediately. You've got to start somewhere. And most of the time it's at the bottom of the ladder.
0: Yep.
1: So the longer you're there and the more people observe how well you do with your volunteering, and they determine whether or not you have the capability to expand your presence, and they get a pretty good idea of your knowledge that'll help with that, and encourage you to take the next step forward up the ladder.
0: Yep.
1: And you're not going to get to the top the first year.
0: No.
2: Yeah. This year they had the community was invited to come in and paint the wall.
0: Oh, yes.
2: The red wall. And people will go away and they'll tell their neighbor, I painted that wall.
0: Yeah,
2: I had a part in that, and it's just gives you a good feeling.
0: There's such an immense amount of community pride for Ellensburg that comes together this upcoming weekend, and so glad you guys have been a part of it for 106 combined years. Thank you guys truly for your service and keeping things going.
1: Well, I don't. It wouldn't be Labor Day without rodeo, and when we had no rodeo with COVID.
0: Oh yeah.
1: We went down to the rodeo grounds and just sat in the stands and tried to comprehend not having a rodeo.
0: Yeah.
1: It was
0: bizarre. I loaded up the boat and went to Idaho to go see my dad and took him and my stepmom out on the river that weekend. But it was odd to not have that many people in town and to not have that. I always call it the buildup that kind of starts shortly after 4th of July. And this is what I call pressure week, and then at 6 o'clock on Monday after the fair closes and everything's all, it just kind of, you just feel this collective sigh of relief that it's done.
2: But that only lasts a short time. And then we're right back to starting again to plan for the next year and looking forward to it.
0: That's right. That's right. Well, Pat and Warren Hall, thank you for coming in to visit with me this morning. I'm sure you guys have places to be and stuff to get done over at the rodeo grounds.
1: It was our pleasure.
0: All right. Mm-hmm. Well, coming up at the top of the hour, we've got NBC News, local and regional news with Eric Sharp. And then coming up in the 8 o'clock hour, we've got Julia Wickerath, Julia Lang now. She was the 2019 Ellensburg Rodeo Queen, along with Jamie Myers, who was the 2019 Cle'Elum Roundup Queen. They're coming in to talk to us about the Sun Station Rodeo Flag Team, who'll be performing in Friday's grand entry. They're going to have a presentation mid-rodeo that is super secret, and then wanting to remind everybody when the bulls are done Friday night, which is kind of the quote-unquote end of the performance, don't leave because Sensation is going to have one heck of a performance. All of that coming up here on the KXLE Morning Rodeo. Good Monday morning.
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0: NBC News Radio, I'm Michael Kastner. Deadly flash flooding hit parts of the Grand Canyon over the weekend. One person is dead, around 15 others unaccounted for after raging waters destroyed footbridges and forced the evacuation of hikers and campers. Officials say the flooding damaged a key water pipeline serving tourists. As a result, the national park now has limited water resources ahead of the Labor Day weekend. Tensions between the U.S. and Iran are heating up again. Iran launched retaliatory strikes at American forces in the Middle East on Sunday after the U.S. targeted suspected Iranian rocket launchers. Both Jordan and the United Arab Emirates say they intercepted Iranian drones after the latest skirmish.
1: My name is Peter Parker.
0: Spider-Man Brand New Day continues to lead the North American box office, bringing in over $22 million in its fifth weekend. It's now grossed over $891 million domestically. Michael Kastner, NBC News Radio.
2: In the KXLERadio.com newsroom, I'm Eric Sharp. Kittitas County residents can get an update tonight on the Three Queens, King, and Goat fires. Together, they've burned more than 11,600 acres east of Snoqualmie Pass. Three Queens is 5% contained, while the other two remain uncontained, and some evacuation orders are still in place. The Forest Service meeting begins at 7 o'clock tonight in the Cleellum Roslyn High School gym on State Route 903. Those wildfire closures are limiting access to a large section of the Okanagan-Wenatchee National Forest ahead of the Labor Day weekend. About 50 miles of the Pacific Crest Trail between Snoqualmie and Deception Passes are closed, along with the Rachel Lake, Pete Lake, Thorpe Creek, and several other connecting trails. Trails from Esmeralda Basin and DeRoe trailheads are also closed, although DeRoe Campground remains open. Visitors should check current Forest Service closures before traveling and have an alternate destination ready. Thousands of Washington State employees are holding coordinated walkouts at noon today as contract negotiations continue. The Washington Federation of State Employees says workers at 125 locations will take part during scheduled breaks, lunch periods, or vacation time, limiting disruptions to public services. The union is seeking higher pay, safer staffing levels, and stronger workplace protections. I'm Eric Sharp.
3: And a good Monday morning. Taking a look at your KXLE weather for today. It's going to be sunny. Highs around 80 across Kittitas County with light winds. Tonight, partly to mostly cloudy, lows in the low to mid 50s. Tomorrow, we can expect partly sunny skies, still mild, highs in the low to mid 80s, and a 40% chance of showers tomorrow night with overnight lows around 50. Now, Wednesday is going to turn cooler and a little bit wetter. Ellensburg has a 40% chance of showers, mainly after 11 a.m. Cleellum having about a 60% chance on Wednesday. Highs will only reach about the upper 60s to around 70. Wednesday night, showers are likely with chances increasing to 60 to 70%. Thursday is going to stay cool and a little unsettled is what I would call it. 50% chance of showers in Ellensburg, 70% chance in Cleellum with highs in the mid to upper 60s. 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
12: Oh, and a good Monday morning. Henry J with you here on the KXLE Morning Rodeo. 3 days to go till the Kittitas County Fair and Ellensburg Rodeo kick off. It is hard to believe that we are this close, not only to fair and rodeo, but to the unofficial end of summer. Where in the world did summer go? Holy cow. Well, we've got a packed show this morning, as we have had coming up this hour. I'm going to have two royalty with me this morning. We've got Julia Lang, also known as Julia Wickerath, and Jamie Myers. Both were 2019 rodeo royalty. Julia was the Ellensburg Rodeo Queen. Jamie was the Cleellum Roundup Queen. And they are now both part of the Sensation Rodeo Flag Team, who will be performing in Friday's Ellensburg Rodeo. They'll be in the grand entry. They're going to have a super secret presentation mid-rodeo. And then encouraging folks not to leave after the bulls are over on Friday, because they're going to do a very special drill performance. We'll learn more about that coming up. No ticket giveaways today, because we want to, we want to just build the anticipation. But coming up later this week, listen, we have got all sorts of tickets to give away. We've got Saturday tickets, Sunday tickets, both come with gold buckle wristbands. We've got parking passes. We've got Extreme Bulls tickets, all sorts of the good stuff to give away. If you've won something in the last 30 days, please don't try again. Spread the love. Let somebody else do it. And it's going to be a great time, but you're going to want to save our phone number for the rest of the week, 509-260-KXLE, 509-260-5953. Well, let's kick it off right now. Little Johnny Cash, Bull Rider, right here on the KXLE Morning Rodeo.

0: Well, a kid that reminds me of Alan Jackson with his 90s country music, Zach Top, South of Sanity, here on the KXLE Morning Rodeo. Good Monday morning. Henry J. with you. I've got a couple special guests. I've been talking about them coming in. They are here. Julia Lang, many know you as Julia Wickerath, and Jamie Myers with me this morning. Good morning.
1: Yes, good morning.
0: All right. Well, Julia was the 2019 Ellensburg Rodeo Queen. Simultaneously, Jamie was the 2019 Cleellum Roundup Queen. I am in the presence of royalty this morning. And you're here to talk to us about your flag team or your riding group, which is Sensation. And let's talk a little bit about each of your backgrounds. So, Julia, sure. you're actually both of you born and raised here.
2: Yes.
1: Mm-hmm. Yeah. And gosh, it was such a fun year serving as an ambassador for the sport of rodeo with Jamie in 2019, and really excited to be back on a team with her riding. Since 2019, I went to school in Wyoming, rode on the ranch horse team, and then came back and found the Sensation team, or I should say auditioned, tried out, because I always looked up to them when I was little, hoping to make that team. So really honored to ride with them now, and even more excited to be at the Ellensburg Rodeo this year.
0: Yep. And then Jamie, so what about you?
3: Yeah, I, like you said, born and raised here. 2019 was able to join the Cleellum Roundup Association as the Rodeo Queen. Was ecstatic to get to do that year with Julia in Ellensburg, and I can't wait to be at the Ellensburg Rodeo performing with this drill team. I've lived here my whole life, and I currently work at a vet clinic in town. And again, I'm just so excited to do this with her.
0: Awesome. Awesome. Well, we'll talk more about what you guys are planning, what you're going to be doing, when we can see you at the Ellensburg Rodeo, coming up right here on the KXLE Morning Rodeo. Good Monday morning.
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1: 3 days.
2: 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Yeah!
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0: A little Shania Twain this morning, kicking things off here at about 8:30. Henry J. with you this morning on the KXLE Morning Rodeo. Standing here in the presence of royalty, I've got Julia Lang, many knew her as Julia Wickerath. She was the 2019 Ellensburg Rodeo Queen, along with Jamie Myers, 2019 Cleellum Roundup Queen. I feel like I should be playing God Save the Queen or something like that this morning. So, and you're here talking to us about the Sun-Sation Flag Team, that or Drill Team or whatever riding team that you're both a part of.
1: Yes,

0: Gosh, it is such an incredible team. They've been around since 1998, and a couple of our members have been riding with the team for over 20 years, and it's just been an incredible group to be a part of. We are always working on our horsemanship and just wanting to provide the most entertaining, maybe slightly scary performance for the rodeo audiences. And we practice a lot, but we also have a lot of fun. A favorite thing that we do at most rodeos is we pick out a line dance and try to pull that out after the rodeo when there's a dance or whatnot. So we like to entertain in and out of the arena. Yeah. It's pretty fun.
1: And you guys are going to be performing on Friday. We got 4 days until Friday's performance. I think by my math, or five, depending on how you count it. But in any event, you're going to be performing on Friday night. You're going to be part of Friday's grand entry,
0: yes.
1: Which for both of you is... That's old hat, so to speak. I mean, you've done how many rodeos over the course of your lifetime, yeah. And your reign as royalty?
2: Very many.
1: Well, yeah, but that was a no. I wanted an exact number.
2: Oh, God.
1: No. I tease it. And then you guys are gonna participate in something super secret mid rodeo, and then the message you're trying to get out is don't leave after the bulls are done on Friday night, because that's when it's your time to shine.
0: Yes. Yeah. Really excited to ride then. Yeah. I'll let Jamie share about a couple of our horses on the team. They're kind of unique, and some announcers like to emphasize, but something to look out for when we're riding.
2: Yep, can't wait. We do have quite the variety of horses, and every couple years, some people might get new horses and get them into the rodeo scene, but we've got anything from a horse that's super, super tall to ones that you would almost classify as a pony because they're so short. One of the horses is actually a retired bucking horse as well.
0: Yeah.
2: And thankfully has done wonderful this year at the rodeos and hasn't bucked during our performances,
1: okay.
2: Which is always impressive.
0: But, you know, we always add to the rodeo entertainment if that does happen. But likely won't. And then another horse is 28 years old. So
1: okay.
0: we're thankful to ride these impressive athletes and excited to share all of our performances with the crowd in Ellensburg.
1: So what can we expect? What can we expect Friday after the bulls are over and Sensation comes out?
0: Absolutely.
1: Onto the new dirt in the arena,
0: yeah,
1: by the way.
0: Which makes us ride faster, which is even better. So I would, you know, stay glued to your seat and maybe at the edge of your seat to watch us. We're going to perform what's called a drill team performance. So we're going to be doing some maneuvers that horses aren't typically wanting to do, crossing really tight behind other horses. Honestly, sometimes even just riding next to a horse at top speeds when horses start with drill, it's a challenge. So really finessing those high-speed maneuvers and hopefully entertaining everyone in the crowd.
1: Okay. Well, we'll talk in the next break coming up about how much time you put into this, what some of the things, you know, I'm not a horse guy. I rode a mule, I think, once or twice when I was a kid. It was like a 25-year-old mule who was very calm. Kind of what goes into bonding with your horse, understanding so your horse knows what you want, you know what your horse is going to do, and the amount of time that goes into it. Because there's an art form to this, I think, that people need to understand.
0: Yeah, absolutely. Yes.
1: So we'll talk about that coming up. Well, we've been promising Chris Ledoux every hour on the half hour. Started that yesterday with Chris Ledoux and other rodeo-driven songs. Here he is right now. What you gonna do with the cowboy on the KXLE Morning Rodeo?
3: I can see you got your eye on this old cowboy, and I can tell you never had one for your own. Oh, you never been around one. Now you're thinking that you found one. Well, it might be kind of fun to take him home.

0: Party time.
1: Party time.
0: Rodeo time.
1: Rodeo time.
0: It's almost here.
1: That'll rock your world.
0: The Ellensburg Rodeo.
1: It's almost here.
0: It's almost here.
1: The Ellensburg Rodeo.
0: Rodeo time.

0: one of those, I don't know if I'd call it a teen angst song, but a summer love story. Of course, the message is, yeah, where did summer go? 3 days to go till the Ellensburg Rodeo and Kittitas County Fair kick off. Henry J. with you here on the KXLE Morning Rodeo, kind of wrapping up the show, wrapping up with my special guest this morning. Want to just have a little bit more of a conversation here with 2019 Cle-Elum Roundup Queen Jamie Myers and 2019 Ellensburg Rodeo Queen Julia Lang, also known as Julia Wickrath. Good morning.
1: Morning.
0: And you're here with the Sensation Rodeo Flag Team. And let's talk just briefly about how much time goes into this. So when people see you in the arena, you didn't just all get together in the parking lot with your horses and say, hey, let's go in and have some fun. You're putting a lot of time into this.
1: Right. Yeah, we spend every week practicing with each other, and we start that from about February, March, practice every single week, about 4 hours a week, all the way through September, till our last rodeo. Outside of that, we spend a lot of time riding on our own or going on trail rides, working on our individual horsemanship skills and bettering that relationship with our horse, so when we do perform, we do it well.
0: Mm-hmm. And so that's 4 hours a week for that time as a team, and then gosh knows how much on your own working with your horse.
2: Yeah, absolutely. Outside of practice, we take home things. Our coaches, Jennifer England and Morgan Berkby, they're just fantastic. Throughout the year, they might tweak our drills a little bit, or they will do voiceovers on our videotaped practices. We videotape every practice to improve upon our practices and performances. And we travel across the state throughout the summer. We're pretty busy in July, every weekend off to a different rodeo. And our final rodeo of the season is in Puyallup for the Cinch Playoffs. So we're just really wanting to improve ourselves and our horsemanship. And we're really close group of women, and what's really cool is I think you can see that in the arena when we ride, and we trust each other, which is important in this sport.
0: Well, and you got to, I mean, this is an athletic endeavor. I mean, people think you talk about watching tape and talk about doing this. I mean, they do that for football.
2: Right,
0: they do that for all sorts of stuff. And you have to have a good bond with your horse.
2: Mm-hmm.
0: That takes a lot of time to develop, from what I understand. Again, I rode a mule once many, many years ago when I was a kid. But you've got to have that trust and whatnot with your horse, because that can be very unpredictable. And we've seen that during the grand entry over the years, where a horse gets spooked, and next thing you know, you're just kind of running around the arena while everybody else is standing there during the national anthem, and you just kind of do what you got to do.
2: Yeah. I mean, I've been in rodeo scenarios on a less than perfect horse, and I'll always thank Jamie. She lent me a horse Ellensburg Rodeo weekend for me to use for those championship flag laps when my horse was over it for the weekend. So it is a big thing for these horses to be able to do these long weekends and stay with us. And the horse I ride now, her name's Lucy, and she really does trust me. She hates the whistle. You might notice her ears flick, which our coaches will whistle between maneuvers. But she trusts me, and I trust her, and I feel really safe out there. So we're just really lucky to ride these incredible horses.
0: Well, I'm looking forward to seeing you perform. So the Sensation Rodeo Flag Team will be performing in Friday's grand entry at the Ellensburg Rodeo. You're going to do a super secret presentation mid-rodeo, and then don't go home after the bulls, folks, because at the end of the rodeo, you guys are doing a drill performance.
2: Yeah.
0: And it's going to be one of those keep you on the edge of your seat,
2: absolutely,
0: watching and seeing what's going on, seeing how much talent and how much time and effort you have put into putting on this performance.
2: Yes, and we go faster when the crowd cheers louder, so.
0: Okay.
1: Yes, we do.
0: All right. Well, we're looking forward to it. Julia Lang and Jamie Myers, thanks for coming in this morning.
2: Thank you so much.
0: All right. Well, that's going to do it for me this morning. As I always say, you know, get out there, be a good human, just, you know, smile, hold the door, and enjoy rodeo weekend. And if you won't do it for me,
3: you do it for Randolph Scott.
0: Have a great Monday, everybody. We will see you bright and early tomorrow morning right here on the KXLE Morning Rodeo.
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1: NBC News Radio, I'm Michael Kastner. More than a dozen people are missing and one person is dead after a flash flood swept through the Grand Canyon. A man's body was recovered along the Colorado River in what officials described as a flash flood death. The jury has resumed deliberations in the Massachusetts triple murder trial of Lindsay Clancy. The jury began deliberating late Thursday. Clancy admits to strangling her three young children in 2023, but pleaded not guilty to three counts of first-degree murder by reason of insanity. This year's Burning Man is underway in the Nevada desert. More from Monica Nelson.
2: The annual Arts and Cultural Self-Expression Festival opens Sunday and will run through September 7th. The event is expected to draw up to 70,000 people into the makeshift Black Rock City, about 80 miles north of Reno. The theme for this year's event is Axis Mundi, focusing on interconnectedness.
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3: In the KXLERadio.com newsroom, I'm Eric Sharp. A video showing federal immigration agents detaining a person outside the Yakima Police Department is raising questions about coordination between local police and ICE. The detention occurred a week ago today, moments after the person had been released from police custody. Yakima Police said officers did not notify ICE or assist with the detention. The department said it does not enforce federal immigration law and was unaware that agents were waiting outside the station. More than 930 firefighters are working three wildfires east of Snoqualmie Pass, where cooler, damp weather helped slow the flames yesterday. Three Queens has burned nearly 8,600 acres and is 5% contained. The King Fire is holding at more than 2,300 acres, while the Goat Fire is nearing 700 acres. Both of those remain uncontained. Crews are protecting homes, campgrounds, and historic cabins as warmer, drier weather returns today. Meanwhile, that public fire meeting to get the latest details starts at 7 o'clock tonight at the Cleella Roslin High School. Grant County health officials are warning people and pets to avoid Columbia River water between Trinidad Beach and Chinook Park after a dog died following possible exposure to toxic algae. The dog became ill shortly after swimming last week and showed symptoms consistent with cyanotoxin poisoning. The Grant County Health District is collecting water samples and posting warning signs. The advisory will remain in place until officials determine the water is safe. I'm Eric Sharp.
4: And a good Monday morning. Taking a look at your KXLE weather for today, it's going to be sunny with highs around 80 across Kittitas County with light winds. Tonight, partly to mostly cloudy with lows in the low to mid 50s. Tomorrow, we can expect partly sunny skies and still mild with highs in the low to mid 80s and a 40% chance of showers tomorrow night with overnight lows around 50. Wednesday is going to turn cooler and wetter. Ellensburg has a 40% chance of showers mainly after 11 a.m. Tulalip, a little bit more, 60% chance. Highs are only going to reach the upper 60s to around 70, though. Wednesday night, showers are likely, with chances increasing to 60 to 70%. And Thursday is going to stay cool and what I would say a little unsettled. 50% chance of showers in Ellensburg, 70% in Tulalip, with highs in the mid to upper 60s. 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

Tom is ready. What is your favorite country song? Because I can guarantee you we got it right here, all right? Jordan Davis, new one on the way. Riley Green, Chris Young, Rascal Flatts, Luke Bryan. See, I'm telling you, we've got them all. Here's Michelle Wright. Take it like a man.

0: cowgirl squeezed into tight Wranglers. Cowboys strutting their stuff, and kids needing more money for the carnival. It's almost time for the Kittitas County Fair.
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0: Jordan Davison turned this truck around. August 31st already. Can you believe it? We just flew through August heading into September. Reminding you kids are back at school, so make sure you slow down in those school zones and take extra care. Okay? Chris Young, Mark Chestnut, Riley Green, coming up next.
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0: out with you, Riley Green, and Think As You Drunk. All right, Mark Chestnut, Chris Young before that, Joe DiMassina waiting to kick off another set next. NASCAR taking us to Darlington, Cookout Southern 500, coming up on Sunday. All right, check your local listings.
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0: She's country, and she knows it. Chat with you, country music news this week. Well, Ella Langley, she's in Texas, 20th straight week at number one. Brothers Osborne announced a fifth studio album scheduled to be released right before Halloween on October the 23rd. And Luke Combs has extended his My Kinda Saturday Night Tour into 2027 with 12 new dates. Love that. And speaking of, he's coming up soon. Also, David Lee Murphy and Zach John King.
1: And welcome back to Get Ahead of It. 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

Well, if we're going to play Faith, let's play Tim. 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McGraw, my next 30 years right here. We're keeping it a family situation. Luke Combs, Be By You on the way. Ella Langley as well. Ciao with you. Thank you for kicking off the week with us. Superstars of yesterday and today.

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0: It's almost time for the Ellensburg Rodeo.
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0: BYU Luke Combs just added more dates to the tour. The My Kind of Saturday Night Tour, 12 new dates, gonna extend it into next year, 2027. Keith Anderson, George Strait, Ella Langley, coming up next.
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0: Zach John King, and let's get to drinking. A little too early for me, but I'll pour myself another cup of Joe. How about you, huh? All right, in the meantime, while we're doing that, Brooks and Dunn is on the way. Luke Bryan, he'll catch him for us as well.
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0: I'd settle for a slow down. 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

Who is that man? Toby Keith, always in our heart, between our ears. Chow with you. Thank you for kicking off the week with us, all right? Make sure, if you can, download our apps so that you got the information you need, specifically weather information to keeping your family safe, and, of course, all the superstars of yesterday and today, all right? We appreciate your time.

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0: Costello left. He's heading to Beantown, to Boston. NASCAR is kicking off, September in Darlington, Cookout Southern 500. It'll be on Sunday. Okay, Gary Allen kicks off another set next that will include Jason Aldean.
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0: Chesney, new album, September the 25th. I've got it on my calendar, on my phone with a little chime that'll remind me. Thank you so much for spending time with me today. It's Cha and kicking off the week with us. All right, superstars of yesterday and today, continue next. No matter what time you clock into work, we got you covered right here, okay? All right, stay safe and we'll talk again tomorrow.
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It's Monday. Yeah, it's good to be back with you guys on this final day of August. Oh, boy, here comes football season, pumpkin spice season, Halloween around the corner. Oh, yeah. I think the big box stores across America already got all the crazy Halloween moving decorations up and running. Here's Keith Urban back in the day.

0: The kids are counting the days. 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

0: stars the awesome, wonderful Dolly Parton and Sweet Summer Lovin'. Another one of her great big hits, Dolly Parton. Didn't get a chance this weekend. It's on my list to do. Never did see the Well Done documentary, and there's a few of them out there floating. But this one's like called Dolly Parton, Here I Am. I think it was over on PBS, and now it's on Netflix or whatever. But anyway, Dolly Parton. Gonna miss that gal. Kane Brown, but the music lives on, obviously. Kane Brown, Black Hawk, Brad Paisley, Carrie Underwood coming up here in just a few.
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Hey, Kane has a new collab with his longtime friend, Lorna Lena, called Never Been in Love. We're going to try to get that on for you here in just a bit. 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

0: Giddy Up with a new one, Lainey Wilson and John Mayer. 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Glad they got together on that one. 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Looking good. She's teaming up with Wrangler. 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I'm sure they're bell-bottomed, of course.
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Just to see you smile, making my day here on the final day of August. Rolling right through the workday, how we get through it a little faster. It seems like it goes by faster with Great Country coming up this hour. Terry Clark, Dan and Shay, Russell Dickerson. Here's Luke Combs.

coming. The Ellensburg Rodeo. Bronx Beer and Buckles. 8 second ride. That's what we're looking for. That's Rodeo. 95.3 KXLE.

0: say so. Well, got another ranking. I love these rankings. This from Smart Asset reveals the best value public universities in the country. Evaluated over 500 public colleges and universities, comparing the cost of attending, graduation rates, and median earnings 10 years after first enrollment. The University of Florida is number one. Look at them, 91% graduation rate and median earnings of $72,000 after 10 years from enrollment. Sure, you don't need to go to Harvard to make some good money. That's what they're saying, right? You don't need to spend a gazillion dollars to get an education. Now, I personally went to Lewis Community College and Quick Oil Change. Look where I am today. I'm the man. I know. Thank you very much. Sorry. Patting myself on the back a little hard.
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0: Well, I guess we're having a little fun over online today. I mean, who isn't addicted to jumping on the internet? The question today over at reddit.com, what is a harsh reality about keeping friendships as an adult that nobody warned you about? Proximity is the easiest way to make friends as an adult. Loss of proximity is the easiest way to lose friends. Isn't that the truth? You move away and you go, oh, we'll get together, even if it's only a couple of hours away. Most people are just looking for low-maintenance drinking buddies, not actual friends. If you're child-free, get ready to lose a lot of friends as soon as they get pregnant. Well, that always is the reality of it all. And finally, you're only friends with them as long as you're both in the same stage of life. Otherwise, you become strangers again. Yeah. Yeah, friends, they come and go like seasons change.
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0: South of Sanity, that'd be Zach Top. He's releasing a new song called Cowgirls. We'll be playing that for you in just a bit. By the way, Zach is catching a little grief for his comments calling sobriety a fad. Yeah, they've been saying a lot of people have been drinking less, but maybe they're hiding in the backyard sipping on a cold suds. I don't know, but interesting that he said that. Just a fad, huh?
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And the radio sounds best when you're cranking up some Clay Walker. And the latest coming up from Lauren Atlanta. Got some Hank Jr. ready to go. Ah, some early Kenny Chesney. Let's go back about 30.

0: Well, check it out. A lot of people have trouble sleeping, right? In a new place. You go visit friends or you go to a new hotel, you're on vacation. A sleep specialist called the First Night Effect. Researchers believe it may be a built-in safety response, and factors including age, anxiety, travel, fatigue, and unfamiliar surroundings can make it worse. Kind of toss it and turn in. Where am I? What am I doing? To minimize the effect, keep your normal bedtime routine. Limit light noise. Bring along some familiar items. Good idea about bringing familiar items, but I think I'd get the side eye, the kind of a weird look at a hotel if they show me see me showing up with a big giant teddy bear, right? I know. And a big fan, and what is he doing?
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0: Here we go. I get better. It is Morgan Wallen. Man, I can't believe it, but I love it. I love it. We're starting to get a little bit of that fall vibe a little bit, right? I mean, I know we still got, what, 3 weeks of summer officially left? And here we go into the month of September. Yeah. Is the Halloween candy out in the stores yet? Probably. Christmas stuff? I hope not. Good gosh. Here we go into September. Here we go with the latest from Riley Green coming up. Also, some Joe Nichols on the way. Stay where you are. I'll be right back.
1: It's fair and rodeo season in Kittitas County. And once an hour, we're pulling out a country song that fits the occasion. 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

0: Flying right along with a catfish. There you go. Think as you drunk. It is Riley Green following his coaching run on The Voice this past fall. Riley will return next year for the celebrity version of The Voice. Oh, yeah. You thought maybe The Voice or American Idol, any of those singing competitions were going away? No. They're still very, very popular. Another round coming up soon.
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greats that left us a little too soon. Toby Keith, My List, early Toby. Coming up, Tucker Wetmore, Brad Young. Yeah, something you'd like to hear? CraigCatfishCountry at gmail.com. I'd love to hear from you. Here's the King George Strait.

0: this. Just wide awake, waiting on a good night kiss.
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0: Well, robots have infiltrated every part of human life. They're here. They're here. And soon they will be in your kitchen. Well, I like this, washing dishes and taking out the trash. There's a California company called Tau Robotics has launched a pilot program that lets some residents hire humanoid robots to vacuum, wipe counters, take out the trash, yay, for about $30 an hour. Wow. The robots use artificial intelligence, but they're still heavily supervised by human operators working remotely through VR headsets. Really? Finally, like in the Jetsons. Remember that? The cartoon, we have robots like Rosie. I wonder if there'll be smart Alex like her too, huh? The robots are here. Look out.
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8: 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The Cowboys are hoping for 8. It's coming. The Ellensburg Rodeo. 95.3 KXLE. 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
1: The only thing I see ahead is just

0: Oh, yeah. She country, giddy up, and she know it. There you go. New one, Luke Bryan. By the way, Luke has planned his tour schedule around his son Bo's football games in high school now. Wow. What else is going on? Luke has been teasing all of the tracks on his upcoming album, by the way. Signs on his social, so follow it if you want a little listen, a little sample of some of the new music coming out. Besides that one from Luke Bryan, there you go.
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0: Well, let's talk some dating apps. Anybody on the dating app world, the industry may be breaking up with the swipe. Yeah, have you heard? Companies like Bumble and Tinder are moving away from the endless left-right swiping that made them famous and are focusing more on better matches and real-life connections. Why the change, you ask? Users, especially Gen Z, say they're tired of scrolling through countless profiles only to end up in conversations that never lead anywhere. You know what I think? I miss the old days when people met at bars. Hey, man, good old beer goggles ruled. Yeah, I still got some, I think, in the closet somewhere.
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0: They're on their farewell, adios, goodbye tour, something like that. 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Rodney Foster coming up, Zach John King right now. Here comes Montgomery Gentry.
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0: Get to drinking the good stuff right there. His name is Zach John King. 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Good to be on board with you guys. Here we are, the final day of August. We're ready to jump into September, football month, better breakfast month, chicken month, little league month, piano month, self-improvement month. I guess just maybe pick one or two things, you know, whatever that is. Maybe want to get a little bit more exercise, or I don't know, eat a little less steak if you think steak's bad for you. Nah, I need another one for lunch sometime soon.
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4: 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Ag Weather Impacts Tuesday and Friday, 7.05 a.m., 5.05 p.m. now on 95.3 KXLE.
5: It's coming, the Kittitas County Fair. 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

0: Well, got another ranking. I love these rankings. This from Smart Asset reveals the best value public universities in the country. Evaluated over 500 public colleges and universities, comparing the cost of attending, graduation rates, and median earnings 10 years after first enrollment. The University of Florida is number one. Look at them, 91% graduation rate and median earnings of $72K after 10 years from enrollment. Sure, you don't need to go to Harvard to make some good money. That's what they're saying, right? You don't need to spend a gazillion dollars to get an education. Now, I personally went to Lewis Community College and Quick Oil Change. Look where I am today. I'm the man. I know. Thank you very much. Sorry. Patting myself on the back a little hard.
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Young tough cowboys, young tough horses. Who will come out on top? It's coming, the Ellensburg Rodeo, 95.3 KXLE.

0: the sweet-sounding, awesome newcomer, Stella Lefty. Recently earned also that Stella is quite the horsey girl, like Lainey, Miranda, Ella, and Casey. Loves to giddy up. There you go, her new big hit, Boston. Hearing it first right here. Hey, I'll be right back.
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